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See you at the bar, you was hardly talking. That's when I knew that your heart was scarring. Friends to lovers need a part to star in. Like, wait, babe, let me off.

will fade eventually. So if our time is running out, day after day, we'll make the mundane a masterpiece. Oh my, my, oh my, my love, I take one look at you, you're taking me out.

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I've always waited for the moment that you would come through my door. But this brought loneliness so far. I lay my hand unto my heart. Is this the life I want to live? Is this the dream I had of you?